0: Nous vous parlions ce samedi matin de l'archipel de Claire, de Éric de Kermel. 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
1: It is fine, the sun shines most of the time. And the feeling is laid back. Palm trees grow and rents are low, but you know, I keep thinking about making my way back. Well, I'm New York City born and raised.

frog who dreamed of being a king. And who became one? When except for the names and a few other changes, if you talk about me, the story is the same one. But I've got an empty

0: Good afternoon, everybody, and welcome to Trans International Radio. You are listening right now to the daily edition of English Language Program presented by Huda Benji on Studio One. Now, with my colleague Waida Bizit for the technical engineering and Sophie and Benjima for the live streaming. Hope you're having a great time on this very special day. Yes, a special day because we are having a nice weekend for many people. They took advantage of having some days off, and that's starting from Friday, May the 1st, where we celebrate the International Workers' Day, and today we are May the 2nd, and by the way, if you are celebrating a happy event on this day, so congratulations or happy birthday. Today we're going to speak about an interesting, let's say, a hub that is empowering young people, especially students, and it is really an opportunity of sharing, and that's why I'd like to welcome my guest, Suleyma Benrhouma, who is a student of Humanities in Manuba, and also a member of Pôle étudiant Entrepreneur, which is this hub of students entrepreneurs. Welcome, Suleyma.
1: Hello, thank you for having me today.
0: Thank you for accepting the invitation, Suleyma. So you are a member of this PEE, which is a hub that is gathering students who are really having a big ambition of being entrepreneurs in the future. So can you give us an idea? How did you start? I mean, how did you hear and know about this Pôle Entrepreneur? And what are the major activities of it?
1: Okay, so how did I hear about it? I was in school and my teacher, Professor Fatma, told us about it. But she told us about it last year, but I did not enroll in it. But this year, I thought maybe I should take the courage and enroll in it and try new things.
0: Yeah.
1: And about the programs, they will be teaching us and we are still learning, but they taught us about businesses, how to be entrepreneur, how to have startup, what do we need to be doing, how market research, you know, it's all business related mostly, but it's very interesting to be honest.
0: Yeah, I suppose so. So what we can know is that there are opportunities, and what is really important is that you meet there, you as students, with some experts. So do you have professionals, I mean, mentors, counselors, let's say coaches who help you and train you in the field of business?
1: Yes, each session actually a different professor, a different coach that teaches us how to

0: in this hub. What are the new things that you didn't know before?
1: Okay, first of all, to be honest, I learned confidence, first of all, apart from everything, because I was very shy. Mm-hmm. But when I went there, I learned how to be confident, how to learn new people. But deep down, mm-hmm. we learned, for example, how to have a business, mm-hmm. a startup, for example, how to make your business idea come to life, mm-hmm. and mostly many things like, for example, how to, learn what the law side for example. Mm-hmm. The legal side, how to do exercises. Also, they gave us homework to study the business plans that we have, and it has different levels too. Mm-hmm. For example, we have the initiator, mm-hmm. we have the promoter, and the last one, which is the best one, to be honest, I forget the name, but it's the highest level of this.
0: It's the promoter, the highest level, because there is initiator, yeah. innovator,
1: oh, yes,
0: and promoter.
1: So, yes.
0: Innovator. So what is the initiator?
1: The initiator, that's it's linked to the startup. It's mm-hmm. the business idea. You have a business idea. Mm-hmm. They guide you mm-hmm. how to make that business come to life, what you need to be doing, for example, the difficulties that you will face, mm-hmm. For example, you need to be aware of mm-hmm. in many, for example, the legal side, the money side, etc.
0: Mm-hmm. In financing. So, and then the second step after that, you have the innovator, and yes. the innovator generally they have their business model yes. clear, and probably they have the prototype.
1: Yes, prototype. I also had the prototype ready, mm-hmm. But it's actually deeper than that. They have, for example, the initiator, they have specific, let's say, sessions only for them. Mm-hmm. And the promoter, me as an engineer, I cannot go to the... I can, but it's better for the promoter to go alone mm-hmm. because they know what they are doing there. Mm-hmm. But mostly each stage...
0: It's category, yeah.
1: Yes, each category, each stage has their own...
0: program
1: professor,
0: of trainings.
1: Yes,
0: program
1: exactly.
0: of training,
1: yes,
0: so I suppose.
1: Mm-hmm. Like people helping them, etc.
0: Good. So let's talk about your project or your startup. What are you working on?
1: My project? Mm-hmm. So my project was, and still is, so I started with a different idea. I started with an online art school, but people online and need to learn art, etc. But when I went to this program and I learned many things, I developed this idea. It's called Fanar, F-A-N-A-R.
0: F-A-N-A-R, Fanar.
1: Yes, Fanar, yes.
0: Yes. Yeah.
1: And it's basically a site or an application mm-hmm. that makes people sell and buy arts in that platform.
0: Mm-hmm. What do you mean by buy art?
1: Buy.
0: You buy art?
1: Yes, you purchase art.
0: What type of art? Purchase art, articles, you mean handicraft, or what type of art? Paintings?
1: Initially, it's about paintings.
0: Uh-huh.
1: But
0: okay.
1: inshallah, it will be more
0: like varied.
1: Yes. Mm-hmm. But initially, it's about paintings.
0: Uh-huh.
1: And initially, too, it's about people who are their hobbies mm-hmm. and not the professional artist.
0: So you're yes. helping amateurs, sell their products.
1: Yes.
0: So
1: because,
0: that's good.
1: For example, me, I'm not a professional artist. I did not go to an art school or anything, mm-hmm. but I would like to work and I would like to sell my art. I'm an artist. So I thought of many others that have the same problem.
0: Yeah.
1: Yes, and they can purchase or sell their art.
0: Good. So that's really fantastic.
1: Yeah.
0: So, how did you get this idea of the project? Is it because you are a fan of arts, or you live this difficulty of selling your art? And in which stage are you now? Is the platform ready? And it is, people, can they still use it, or you are still experimenting?
1: No, to be honest, it's not ready yet. It's mm-hmm. still in progress because there are still many things, but I have the prototype ready.
0: Mm-hmm.
1: And how I face this difficulty, it's because I loved art since I was a kid, mm-hmm. and I wanted to sell my art. But for example, here in Tunisia, we don't allow amateurs to sell their art in galleries, etc.
0: Uh-huh, yeah.
1: Yes, and I think an online platform is even for

0: The professional artist is much more functional
1: Mm-hmm.
0: than having a gallery in one specific place, for example, a few specific days. And yeah,
1: And you have to displace also, so now you can sell your art and you are at home.
0: Yes.
1: You have this platform, you post all your paintings or all your products,
0: Yes.
1: and of course it's going to be easier to for people to reach out to you.
0: Yes.
1: So that's really fantastic. It's good
0: Thank
1: and
0: you.
1: very genuine idea.
0: Thank
1: So
0: you.
1: what is the next phase for your project now, since you are still in progress? What is lacking now in your project?
0: To be honest, I need a company to help me deliver these arts.
1: Ah, good.
0: Yes.
1: Uh-huh.
0: And a bit about programming. I'm still learning because I'm doing the application myself. So I'm the founder and I'm doing everything myself.
1: Good.
0: So I'm learning a bit how to program and how to make it better, make it very functional.
1: Do you have any background in technology, or is it right now that you started learning about technology?
0: No, it's not that I have a background, but it's not also that I now learned how to do everything. So there's the internet. Sometimes
1: you're learning.
0: When, yeah,
1: in
0: when,
1: process of learning.
0: Yes, in YouTube, you learn a lot, to be honest.
1: Good.
0: And with artificial intelligence as well,
1: yeah,
0: it makes everything easier as well.
1: So good. So generally, we think that people who are beginners in the startup or those who are starting early in their professional life, the biggest problem is financial, for having fun to fund your project. Is it the only one, or are there other difficulties?
0: Finance is a big problem, especially, for example, especially with businesses that are not like mine, applications or sites. There are businesses like you need a place to put the materials in. If you're, I don't know, if you're, for example, many even programming businesses, or there's in
1: you
0: remember
1: need softwares,
0: yes,
1: you
0: softwares,
1: need equipment.
0: Yes, equipment. Even when I went in one session, there's a very good business idea about a girl who wanted to make selling medicine easy. So for example, you need a storage place where to put the medicine and etc. So I think that's also very very important difficulties, and also the support. The support, some people might...
1: What kind of support?
0: You need support from people, for example. I don't know, if you go for somebody and you say, I want to start a business, there's many people who are like, okay, everybody's starting businesses, what will you give more? Okay. And let's say many, many difficulties, to be honest. But here they are teaching. Oh, and legal difficulties as well.
1: Yeah.
0: Yes.
1: What do you mean by legal difficulties? The legislative framework?
0: Yes. For example, if it's approved or not. There's many many businesses that are not approved. So, to be honest, it's very disappointing. If you're working on something, then at the last minute, it's disapproved or anything. So,
1: of course.
0: Yeah.
1: So that's why you need a good lawyer to follow you, and you have to pay for the lawyer in order
2: finances,
1: to guarantee that.
2: Finances.
1: Coming back again to the finances. Okay. So yeah, it's very interesting. So what is good is that also in this hub in let's say Manuba Pôle Entrepreneur, is that they organize from time to time very interesting events.
0: Yes.
1: Events like the last one, which I invited my guest here, and she was very, I mean, she revealed plenty of interesting things concerning Manuba Networking Days, where, I mean, you as entrepreneurs, young students, they meet with the professionals. So these events, I suppose they are helping you as young people.
0: Yes, they are very helping, and they give us many advices. And what I like about them is mostly they are not interfering with the schedule of our studies. They are always, for example, Saturdays or Wednesdays. In the evening, etc. And they even hear about our questions and hear about our difficulties and try to give us advices and try to convince us, etc. For example, I had difficulties in market research and this professor told me to... He told me my market research was going in a bad way. So he told me how to fix it, what to do, etc.
1: Good.
0: Yes.
1: So good. So that's why we really thank all the teachers, all the decision makers for launching this opportunity. Actually, Manuba Pôle Entrepreneur is the first one to get this accreditation of Pôle Entrepreneur.
0: Yes.
1: And it was in 2024. So Manuba was the first one and the first in Tunisia and in the region. So that's really good. And that's really the fantastic experience for you students to go through these immersive experience. And this, your projects, are you participating with your projects as a PFE project, or is it something going in parallel with your studies?
0: Well, my studies are mostly about literature. I study English literature, so we don't study, well, we did study business last year, but it's not related to my project.
1: Yeah.
0: However, I thought it's very interesting to go out of my comfort zone and try these business ideas and maybe try something new and see if I can manage studies, businesses, etc. And yeah.
1: Yeah, that's really good.
0: Yes.
1: You are, as you said, I mean, thinking out of the box, that's one of the, extraordinary ways of exploring the world and exploring very different businesses and also thinking about the future, because sometimes your passion is taking you in a very different path from the one that you thought you are going through. I mean, probably you are thinking about being in the humanities, but you end up being an entrepreneur. So, yeah, we wish you good luck for your projects. And before ending, so just I wanted to have a recommendation that you would give to young people of your age, those who do not know about these opportunities.
0: Okay, please enroll in these opportunities. They are free. Yes. They are very helpful. They make you learn many things and also make you meet many people. For example, I did not meet before people from business faculties in Manuba because I was only in the literature side, let's say.
1: Yeah.
0: So I met a lot of people from science, from literature, etc. So I advise everybody to try and get out of their comfort zone. And it's really, there's nothing to lose. So why not try it?
1: Yeah, why not try it? And this, what is really good is that you are learning plenty of things. So what you are going to learn in these hubs, in the Spoil Entrepreneur, being in Manuba or in Manar or in Tunis. So these are areas, spaces, platform where you are going to learn soft skills, which are really important in the building of your personalities and character.
0: Yes. Thank you.
1: Thank you so much, Sulaima bin Rahouma. This was an interesting exchange just to encourage our listeners to think differently and to take advantage of these opportunities that are offered. So join in and try to check for the information, because you are having plenty of opportunities, plenty of chances to build your skills. There are hard skills, but also there are soft skills that are really important for a future career. So think about it and join in, because it's just up to you. And all of these training and mentoring and all these experts and professionals are for free, just for you. If you are an adult, you would pay for these types of courses or sessions.
0: Yes.
1: Thank you so much, Sulaima.
0: Thank you for having me today. It was a pleasure. Thank you.
1: Thank you so much. Back to music now.

fateful fate eventually. So if our time is running out, day after day, we'll make the mundane a masterpiece. Oh my, my, oh my, my love, I take one look at you, you're taking me out.

0: And we continue now talking about AI and AI. People are worried about what's the future of people and future jobs with AI. So here, the job market is entering, as it is entering, a phase of rapid transformation under the impact of artificial intelligence. Far from being limited to the automation of tasks, AI today is reshaping the skills employers seek, transforming existing professions and creating new profiles at the crossroads of technology, analysis, and creativity. As concerning the specialist, Seneb Mbesha, an impact specialist actually, working on pedagogical innovation and the transformation of digital skills, she calls for moving beyond the fear of being replaced by AI. And according to her, the key issue is not whether artificial intelligence will remove humans from the equation, but how professionals can evolve with it in order to remain useful, efficient, and able to create value. She also argues that today's challenge is not purely technological. All professions are changing through different speeds. Technical skills alone are no longer enough. Critical thinking, creativity, and the ability to collaborate with AI are becoming essential sets. For the specialist, also, artificial intelligence should be seen as a tool that amplifies human potential. She says also she uses it herself in this way, not to replace her skills, but to strengthen her own added value. This approach encourages professionals to move beyond fear and understand how AI can become a driver of efficiency, creativity, and innovation in the workplace. And she also added that the jobs most at risk are those mainly based on repetitive, codifiable, or standardized tasks. She cited data entry, some administrative processing, standardized analysis, translation, and first-level customer support. These activities, often based on predictable procedures, are the most likely to be automated or deeply transformed by artificial intelligence tools. By contrast, the expert highlights the rise of hybrid professions at the intersection of technology and human skills. These roles combine analysis, support, strategy, and the mastery of digital tools. So, what is really important is that we have to think about AI tools as things to support our competencies and not our enemies. So, among the jobs expected to grow, the expert mentions prompt engineering, AI trainers, AI ethics specialists, data storytellers, and designers of adaptive training programs. Seneb Mbesha also introduces a concept she describes as a meta profession, the human amplifier. So, this refers to a person able to use artificial intelligence as a lever to multiply their added value, improve performance, and develop new skills. For her, the ability to evolve with AI rather than simply fear or endure it will be one of the key skills of the future.
1: Said you hated the ocean, but you're surfing.

And we continue concerning weather forecast. For many of you, you are going to notice that we are having really strange weather these days. Actually, in some regions, it's really hot and summertime. In other regions, it's really winter and even real winter with hail. So this new period of unsettled weather is expected in Tunisia and actually started on Friday afternoon, May the 1st, according to a warning from the National Institute of Meteorology. Conditions will be favorable for the formation of active thunderstorms, particularly in the western regions of the country. So the governorate of Kef, Siliena, Gasserine, Sidi Bouzid and Gafsa are among the most exposed areas. These storms could be accompanied by locally heavy rainfall with accumulation estimated between 30 and 50 millimeters in a short period, increasing the risk of significant runoff and localized flooding. The weather event will not be limited to rainfall. Hail is also possible, as are sustained wind gusts that could temporarily exceed 70 kilometers per hour during the passage of the storm cells. These conditions could disrupt traffic and affect some agricultural activities. Given the situation, vigilance is recommended, particularly in hilly areas and on roads vulnerable to flash floods. This event is a reminder of the spring variability of Tunisia's climate, often characterized by rapid changes and sometimes intense weather phenomena. And that's actually the case, because several Tunisian governorates recorded yesterday varying amounts of rainfall over the past 24 hours. So the highest total nationwide was reported in the governorate of Gasserine, where 48 millimeters were recorded in the city of Gasserine, followed by Mejl Bel Abbes with 27 millimeters, Biba 20 millimeters, Bitla 16, and Feriena 14. According to data published today morning by the National Institute of Meteorology. So in the governorate of Sidi Bouzid, rainfall reached 11 millimeters in Meknessi and 10 in Menzil Bouzayen. Rain was also recorded in the governorates of Gafsa, Qarwen, Midnin, Tataouin, Kef, Siliena, Sousse, Fax, Gbili, and Touzer, with totals generally ranging between 1 and 9 millimeters, except in Erdaif in the governorate of Gafsa, where it was around 7 millimeters. So in the same publishing and announcement of the National Institute of Meteorology, they also reported that hail in the locality of Ain Aqsiba in Lgsour, delegation of Kef governorate, was witnessed, as well as in the delegation of Spitla and Gasserine governorate.

And that's it, era porque te llamo, that's a Spanish song. It's a remix, let's say, of an Italian one. So we continue with health now, as a recent declaration is quite revealing for us. The president of the Tunisian Society of General and Family Medicine, Habib Jerbi, said that general practitioners are a key pillar of the healthcare system, as they can manage nearly 80% of patients' health problems. So the statement was made during the first medical day of Tunis southern suburbs, held in Ben Aarous, under the theme Multidisciplinary General Medicine Adapted to Modern Technologies and Artificial Intelligence. The event brought together frontline doctors from both the public and private sectors, aimed to strengthen continuing medical training and exchange views on new medical practices. Mr. Jerbi also cited that a 2025 study involving 5,180 people, which showed that more than 63% of patients using frontline health services were in a pre-diabetic condition. So participants stressed that integrating new technologies and artificial intelligence can improve early diagnosis, speed up medical decision-making, and strengthen the prevention of chronic diseases. So here again, it is another situation to show and highlight that the use of technology can save lives. And of course, especially in medicine, this technology can even improve healthcare system and ameliorate health conditions of plenty of people and citizens in general. Good news also in the health sector is that there is a very interesting forum that's going to be organized soon. It is the Health IT Forum that's going to be on the 5th and the 6th of May. It is the first national event dedicated to the exchange of expertise and the strengthening of partnership between the various stakeholders in the health and digital ecosystem. So the event is held under the auspices of the Ministry of Health, and that's in cooperation with the IT Center, the German Development Cooperation Agency, a company specializing in the organization of technology event, and the Tunisian Private Radio. So in a statement that was published on their social network, the IT Center said its participation in the forum is part of the effort to support the digital transformation process in the health sector by presenting the digital projects that have been developed and highlighting the achievements made. According to the official website of the event, the forum is expected to bring together a wide range of stakeholders from the health and also from the digital sector, including public and private institutions, information technology experts, digital solution providers, and also representatives of pharmaceutical industry and the medical imaging sector, as well as specialists in cybersecurity and artificial intelligence. So the first day program will focus on several themes, including the opportunities and challenges linked to the use of AI in the medical field, particularly in medical imaging, AI application in radiology, and the issues they raise. They will also deal about the protection of hospital systems against cyber threats and the strengthening of partnership opportunities with the health and digital ecosystem stakeholders at both national and international level. The second day will focus on other topics related to cybersecurity in pharmaceutical industry, as well as compliance with regulatory standards. The forum will also address issues related to the ability to turn technological innovation into tangible impact within healthcare institutions and other organizations.

Infinity, and almost time for me. 5 minutes are left before the end of today's English program, so we are going to continue with the music, and I would like to thank in advance Wade Abizid for the technical engineering, Sophie and Benjima for the live streaming. Later on it's going to be my colleague Mourad Ayari for the Italian language program. Enjoy all our afternoon activities, actually afternoon shows, and on the best of the radios, RTCI. Bye-bye.

0: Vous êtes à l'écoute d'RTCI. 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
4: Man, are you Brian f***ing Adams?
5: When I was playing in New York at Madison Square Garden, there just wasn't a taxi. Of course, you don't have that now. You can just dial it up on your phone. And I had to be at a gig, so I thought I was getting on the train. So I got on the train, but I didn't realize that all the people on the train were going to my gig. I was sort of standing by the door. I was like, there was one guy going, no, that's... Then when I got off the train, I didn't know which way to go. Like, is it that way or is that way? And I was sort of looking around, and this guy comes up to me and says, man, are you Brian f***ing Adams? I said, yeah. He goes, you're on the train? I said, dude, help me out. Which way is Madison Square Garden?
6: A guy from Canada. He's really cute, you know? He's really good also. Matter of fact, I brought him along. We did a song together called It's Only Love. I think I'll bring him out now. By the way, his name is Brian.

0: Who's directing this?
1: You know, even maybe he could have them rolled up with some kind of pull, like string that I could like pull them up.
2: Things are kind of loose. You know what we're supposed to be doing?
3: Well, all I know is that Michael called me. I guess when he gets here, let me know what we're supposed to do.
4: Oh, you want it?
5: Man, well, hey, I'm...
6: Hey, Mikey?
7: No, but I think Bubbles is here.
8: Oh, that's from the Cosby Kids. And, oh, there's the guy in L.A. Love, see? And there's the Incredible Hulk.
9: Yeah, you should see my hair in the morning before I wash it and comb it out. Do you?
10: Yeah, I understand he wears disguises.
11: Really?
10: Yeah.
12: I think we should do the sequel to Jumpin' Jack Flash and Action Jack.
13: All in one.
12: Yes, call it Action Jumpin' Jack Jackson.
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0: Vous souhaitez partager vos idées, vos réflexions ou tout simplement votre opinion? 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
1: Vous êtes à l'écoute d'RTCI. 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
4: Man, are you Brian f***ing Adams?
5: When I was playing in New York at Madison Square Garden, this wasn't a taxi. Of course, you don't have that now. You can just dial it up on your phone. And I had to be at a gig, so I thought I'll just get on the train. So I got on the train, but I didn't realize that all the people on the train were going to my gig. I was sort of standing by the doors, like there was one guy going, "No." That's... Then when I got off the train, I didn't know which way to go. Like, is it that way or is that way? And I was sort of looking around, and this guy comes up to me and says, "Man, are you Brian f***ing Adams?" I said, "Yeah." He goes, "You're on the train?" I said, "Dude, help me out. Which way is Madison Square Garden?"
6: A guy from Canada. He's really cute, you know? It's really good also. Matter of fact, I brought him along. We did a song together called "It's Only Love." I think I'll bring him out now. By the way, his name is Ryan.